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Everything's gonna be all right this morning. Everything.

And this is a song off our Live Like a Suicide EP. And we're gonna do this with Mr. Steven Tyler. So tell him what you think of his song and what you think about talking to your mama. 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